When the sun goes down and the night moves on, the time is right to enjoy yourself.

0: Vila Maria FM, a sua rádio.
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0: deixou. 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
4: One of the things I'm very aware of, I think, and pretty in tune with, is I know that with me the rage isn't there. I don't have the rage I did when I first came out. You know, there was, I was just coming out of my situation in life, you know, so I was salty about a lot of shit. You know?

0: one of the things that's happened to me over the years is rapping gets harder, but rhyming gets easier, if that makes any sense. Rhyming gets easier because when I think of a couple phrases or whatever it is, I think of so much shit that rhymes with it, you know, and connecting the syllables and all, doing all that, like, but by the time it's all said and done, is this different than anything I've done? But when I say rapping gets harder, is because the further along you get in your career, there's less places to go that you haven't been.
1: Ligue 3359-1753 e peça sua música. Vila Maria FM.